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Chicagoland's free country. B-Dub, somebody on Reddit recently asked, what societal norm did you decide to just throw out the window this year? And apparently people are done doing what is expected of them, and it couldn't be any more 2026. We'll get into that to start off the show coming up next. Welcome to the weekend.

Mother's Day weekend. All the Friday feels. Celebrating country moms with their music all weekend. 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Free at 5 after. 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Hope you're having the best day today. 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
1: Anyone else hopeful that this stuff in Iran will get over with, you know, before Memorial Day weekend and gas prices will magically drop like a rock? No? Just me? Like, I'm hopeful. I'm not actually optimistic, but I'm hopeful.

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1: 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You took away my show? Cool. 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
1: A new study says Gen Z will literally cancel a streaming service over one show disappearing. It's Beat Up, and that honestly explains why half of us have 14 subscriptions and still spend 45 minutes going, there's nothing to watch. 59% said they'll dump or rejoin a platform depending on a single movie or series. Platform loyalty is dead, buried next to your Netflix password sharing setup. And this generation is strategic with money, too. Over 60% refused to pay full price for video games. 71% stopped buying physical music. Hard copies of movies and TV basically extinct. Somewhere, Gen Xer is still holding on to a 400-disc DVD binder like it's family heirloom jewelry. By the way, do you remember those days? Trying to flip through and change it out the car at 70 miles an hour. But weirdly, Gen Z is saving movie theaters. They're actually more likely to show up opening weekend than older people, which makes sense. If you're paying $27 for popcorn and a Coke, you want to avoid spoilers like your life depended on it.
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1: 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Parker McCollum turned down $1 million just to prove he wasn't for sale. Meanwhile, I accepted a free appetizer last week, and suddenly I'm listening to a 45-minute timeshare presentation. If you know, you know. More on that in the breakdown, brought to you by Boot Barn Keep West.
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Mother's Day weekend, all the Friday feels, celebrating country moms with their music all weekend, plus trying to get you backstage with Kid Rock at the Parker McCollum Show. 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
0: Parker McCollum just admitted he turned down a million-dollar offer not to sign with Universal Records because he didn't want Nashville thinking he could be bought. Which, honestly, respect. That's a level of integrity only most of us pretend to have while using someone else's Netflix login. He said, how are you going to have dignity and integrity if they can buy you? And you know what? He's got a point. Nashville's full of people throwing money around like it's confetti at a gender reveal. Nobody wanted to attend. Meanwhile, somebody walked in here with $1 million and said, don't go to work tomorrow. Buddy, I'd be out of the studio so fast, there'd just be a coffee cup spinning in my chair like a cartoon. You'd hear tire squeals in the parking lot and a faint, good luck, everybody, in the distance. But that's probably why Parker's the country star and the rest of us are arguing with customer service over a $4 coupon that expired yesterday. That's your breakdown.
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spring in Chicagoland means. 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
1: Apparently, the internet is fighting over whether grown men should play video games, which feels rich coming from people who spend 6 hours a day watching strangers organize their pantry on TikTok. We'll get into that coming up.

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1: A woman on X just launched the world's nerdiest civil war after saying it'll always be unattractive for a grown man to play video games. And look, if a guy's ignoring his job, his kids, and hasn't seen sunlight since the Obama administration, yeah, we've got issues. But if the bills are paid, the trash is out, and he wants to unwind by yelling at a 14-year-old in Ohio on Call of Duty for an hour, honestly, it's cheaper than golf. And can we stop acting like every hobby isn't equally ridiculous when you describe it wrong? Oh, Brad likes fishing. Cool. So he wakes up at 4 a.m. to sit silently in a folding chair and touch worms. Sounds awesome. My favorite response was a woman who said she needs her husband to game so she can game in peace, too. That's modern romance right there. Separate headsets, shared Wi-Fi, nobody talking. Honestly, healthier than half the couples you know.
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Stella Lefty sings the viral sensation Boston, which is also making its way in airplay on the radio scene, too. 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

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That's next.

Mother's Day weekend, all the Friday feels, celebrating country moms with their music all weekend, plus trying to get you backstage with Kid Rock at the Parker McCollum Show. 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Hi, it's Drew. Hope you're having the best day today. 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

workouts with nutrition tools, and they partner with Girls on the Run International as well. Co Wetzel giving us his sixth album next month. It's called The Night Champion. It is a continuation of nine lives from that record to now. He says you don't go from kids playing for beer to headlining Red Rocks, arenas all over the country, partying and trying to make sense of it all and not shift. And Kenny just gave us a brand new song. It's called Carry On. Here's a clip.

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1: 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We've got a brand new song from KC Musgraves that just dropped today called Loneliest Girl that I think you're gonna dig. We'll play it in a minute.

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0: This summer, we're giving away 1,000 koozies. 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

Happy Mother's Day weekend. All the Friday feels. Celebrating country moms with their music all weekend. Plus, trying to get you backstage with Kid Rock at the Parker McCollum Show. 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Free at 5 after. Hi, it's Drew. Hope you're having the best day today. 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Even

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1: Apparently, getting over your ex now includes uploading them into the cloud. 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

0: Chicagoland's free country at 98.3 and 102.3. We have officially crossed into weird territory. People are rebuilding their exes with AI. Speed up. Not emotionally rebuilding, digitally rebuilding. There's this app in China where people upload old texts, voice notes, pictures, and the AI recreates your ex's personality so you keep talking to them after the breakup. I don't know about you, but that sounds less like healing and more like the first 5 minutes of a true crime documentary on Netflix. And you know somebody's sitting there at 2 a.m. arguing with ChatGPT Kyle about why he liked Jessica's bikini pic in 2024. Meanwhile, AI Kyle's like, I never meant to hurt you. Oh, good. Now even the fake version of him is emotionally unavailable here. Fantastic. But honestly, I kind of get it. We've all had that moment after a breakup where you think of the perfect comeback like 6 months too late in the shampoo aisle at Target. At least now you can finally say your piece. Although if my wife ever catches me texting an AIX, just know I died exactly how I deserved.
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2: If you're a fan of Carrie Underwood, she just launched High Note, which is a wellness brand built around a daily nutrition drink mix and the rebranding of her Fit 52 fitness app. It pairs guided workouts with nutrition tools, and they partner with Girls on the Run International as well. Ko Wetzel giving us his sixth album next month. It's called The Night Champion. It is a continuation of Nine Lives from that record to now. He says you don't go from kids playing for beer to headlining Red Rocks, arenas all over the country, partying and trying to make sense of it all and not shift. And Kenny just gave us a brand new song. It's called Carry On. Here's a clip. Carry On.

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1: Zach Bryan got asked for a selfie and somehow responded like the weird guy at a gas station who's been awake since Tuesday. 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
2: You ever meet somebody whose music you absolutely love, but you're also like, man, I'd never survive a group text with this dude? That's becoming Zach Bryan for a lot of fans lately. A fan caught Zach driving through stadium gates and asked for a picture. Instead of the usual sorry man or awkward thumbs up, Zach yells out a line from the show, I think you should leave, and not exactly one you'd put on a Hallmark card. We're talking full unhinged haunted house sketch energy. Now, if you know the show, you probably laugh. Tim Robinson says insane stuff every 6 seconds. That's the whole bit. But imagine being the fan who doesn't get the reference. You're just standing there like, cool, my favorite artist just screamed ghost adult film dialogue at me. Then Zach doubled down online saying people are soft and weird, which maybe. But also, if your fan interaction requires homework and a Netflix subscription to understand, you can't be shocked when people leave confused. That's your breakdown.
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4: If you're a fan of Carrie Underwood, she just launched High Note, which is a wellness brand built around a daily nutrition drink mix and the rebranding of her Fit 52 fitness app. It pairs guided workouts with nutrition tools, and they partner with Girls on the Run International as well. Cole Wetzel giving us his sixth album next month. It's called The Night Champion. It is a continuation of Nine Lives from that record to now. He says you don't go from kids playing for beer to headlining Red Rocks, arenas all over the country, partying and trying to make sense of it all and not shift. And Kenny just gave us a brand new song. It's called Carry On. Here's a clip. Hey.

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0: 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The home of the Bulls and the Blackhawks. 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

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Della Lefty on the show next week, and then next weekend, we're going to be coming to you from Vegas for the ACM Awards. Have a great rest of your night and an incredible weekend. 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

0: summer outside the United Center. This year, we're taking it inside Megan Maroney. The home of the Bulls and the Blackhawks. 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
1: 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Coe Wetzel giving us his sixth album next month. It's called The Night Champion. It is a continuation of Nine Lives from that record to now. He says you don't go from kids playing for beer to headlining Red Rocks, arenas all over the country, partying and trying to make sense of it all and not shift. And Kenny just gave us a brand new song. It's called Carry On. Here's a clip.

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1: 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Cole Wetzel giving us his sixth album next month. It's called The Night Champion. It is a continuation of Nine Lives from that record to now. 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And Kenny just gave us a brand new song. It's called Carry On. Here's a clip.

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0: Leah, B-Dub, and me. I'm Lon Helton, born and raised right here in Chicagoland. 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

0: 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Philadelphia, August 1st. You in? Getting you there for free airfare, hotel, and tickets to the show. 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

Happy Mother's Day weekend, celebrating country moms with their music at the top and bottom of every hour, plus trying to get you backstage with Kid Rock at the Parker McCollum Show. 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All right, it's Drew. Hope you're having a great weekend. Thank

0: time zone am I on? What country am I in?
1: It doesn't matter. It's 5 o'clock somewhere.
0: It's always on 5 in Margaritaville, come to think of it.
1: Yeah, I heard that.
0: You've been there, haven't you?
1: Yes, sir.
0: I've seen your boat there.
1: I've been to Margaritaville a few times.
0: All right. Well, that's good.
1: Stumble my way back.
0: Okay. Well, we just want to make sure you can keep it between the navigational beacons.
1: Between the buoys. I got it.
0: All right. Well, it's 5 o'clock. Let's go somewhere.
1: I'm ready. Crank it up.
0: Let's get out of here.
1: I'm gone.

0: United Center. This year, we're taking it inside Megan Maroney. The home of the Bulls and the Blackhawks. Turn into a full-on Cloud 9 takeover Tuesday, June 2nd.
1: What's up, y'all? It's Megan Maroney.
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1: 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It's called The Night Champion. It is a continuation of Nine Lives from that record to now. 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It's called Carry On. Here's a clip.
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Happy Mother's Day weekend, celebrating country moms with their music at the top and bottom of every hour, plus trying to get you backstage with Kid Rock at the Parker McCollum Show. 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All right, it's Drew. Hope you're having a great weekend. 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
1: 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Hey, Jim Ryan checking on this Mother's Day weekend. Getting you in to see Parker McCollum next weekend in Tinley Park. He's going to be there with Kid Rock. You could go backstage, meet Kid Rock, and grab some free merch as well. We've got lawn seats with a chance for you to get upgraded to pavilion seats and then get that backstage deal. 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All right, KID, K-I-D. 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

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Windows down on I-80. 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

right, so the folks over at Ranker.com rank the top TV moms of all time. It's Jim, Chicagoland 3 Country. I'm only going to give you the top four instead of five. Morticia Adams from the Adams Family, Moira from S Creek, Kitty Foreman from That 70s Show, and Wilma Flintstone. 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

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Hi, it's Drew. Hope you're having a great weekend. Thanks for checking in to Free Country.

I know. Thinking about a Monday morning on a Saturday morning, yeah, not good, except for the fact that it's Morgan and Ella. It's Jim Ryan, Chicagoland's Free Country, in Philadelphia, August 1st. We're going to take care of the airfare and the tickets. It's the Morgan Times 2. So at 7:20, Drew's going to tell you what hour you're listening for back-to-back Morgan songs later in the day. Then you'll get a keyword to text and win. 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
1: 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It's called The Night Champion. 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It's called Carry On. Here's a clip.
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0: Chicagoland 3 Country. It is Jim Ryan. So this happened in Florida. Of course it did. A woman was busted for a DUI. She had a beer in her McDonald's Happy Meal. I guess they'll charge her with one count of taking the word happy in Happy Meal too literally.
1: 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And I thought, oh, she'll be back, till she turned around and pointed at the wall and

0: Rascal Flatts and Mike, the sound of that. Chicagoland 3 Country, it's Jim. Hope you're having a great weekend. Mother's Day weekend. Don't forget Mom tomorrow. If you haven't nailed down a reservation thinking you can't get one, you never know. Check in if that place you want to go. Maybe there's a cancellation. Most moms just like when you put in the effort, you know? Like maybe grabbing some Parker McCollum tickets along with Kid Rock. Next weekend in Tinley Park. We got lawn seats, could be upgraded to pavilion, and a chance to go backstage and meet Kid Rock at the show. Got another free at 5 after keyword in about 10 minutes. Hang on.
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here on Chicagoland's Free Country. My name's Jim Ryan. Hope you're having a great start to the weekend. Well, Ella Langley has not only a girly fan base, but her male fan base has their own nickname. You heard about this? They're called Ella's Fellas. And she even sells merch specifically for them. Not sure if you're paying the membership fee, though, guys. I'll ask Drew Walker to join me. I know. I'll just tell him, you do it, and then I'll do it.

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1: 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It is Jim. So Luke Combs left college with about 20 credits shy of getting a degree, but he went back to his alma mater of North Carolina's Appalachian State University the other day to receive an honorary degree. When he was there the first time, he was studying criminal justice. They gave him the honorary degree in music. All right, totally justified and earned for sure. Luke is on Chicagoland's Free Country.

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1: If you're a fan of Carrie Underwood, she just launched High Note, which is a wellness brand built around a daily nutrition drink mix and the rebranding of her Fit 52 fitness app. It pairs guided workouts with nutrition tools, and they partner with Girls on the Run International as well. Co Wetzel giving us his sixth album next month. It's called The Night Champion. It is a continuation of Nine Lives from that record to now. He says you don't go from kids playing for beer to headlining Red Rocks, arenas all over the country, partying and trying to make sense of it all and not shift. And Kenny just gave us a brand new song. It's called Carry On. Here's a clip.

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So it's Megan Maroney, and it is free. That's right. All this coming week, it continues, starting with Drew Monday morning at 6:05. The free of five after keywords, getting you into the United Center when she comes to town Tuesday, June 2nd. 20,000 people, and you've got to be there. So we'll make it happen. 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

Happy Mother's Day weekend, celebrating country moms with their music at the top and bottom of every hour, plus trying to get you backstage with Kid Rock at the Parker McCollum Show. Tickets every hour today and tomorrow, free at 5 after. Hi, it's Drew. Hope you're having a great weekend. Thanks for checking in to Free.

right, some Hollywood stuff to share with you. It's Jim, Chicagoland's Free Country. Hocus Pocus 3 is in the works with all three original stars, Bette Midler, Sarah Jessica Parker, and Kathy and Jimmy all coming back. And sad to see this, the fifth and final season of the show The Bear, largely filmed here in Chicago, is going to have its debut on Thursday, June 25th. It premieres on FX and Hulu at 8 o'clock. All right? Such a good show if you haven't watched it. You need to

spring in Chicagoland means. The cold wind might still be ridiculous, but at least now it smells like grilling season. Free Country.

0: Country at 98.3 and 102.3. Having a great Saturday morning this Mother's Day weekend. Drew's about to join you. If you're anywhere near Harvard, stop into Johnson Tractor on Oak Grove Road. He's going to be hanging out till noon with all sorts of giveaways. It's Kubota Orange Days. You can test drive some tractors, get 10% off all sorts of stuff, and pick up the free stuff, including Morgan Wallen tickets for Soldier Field. Yeah, Drew's got those. I have another free at 5 after keyword, so you can go see Parker McCollum and Tinley Park next weekend with Kid Rock, and I'll do that in less than 10 minutes.
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So Debbie reached out from Plainfield. Somehow she told me she missed this all day yesterday when we did a free country first play with Kenny Chesney. I love when we do that every hour. That's all right. Making it up to you now, Debbie. Happy to do it, too. New now from Kenny. It's called Carry On, and it's on Chicagoland's free country.

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Happy Mother's Day weekend, celebrating country moms with their music at the top and bottom of every hour, plus trying to get you backstage with Kid Rock at the Parker McCollum Show. 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All right, Drew, hope you're having a great weekend. 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

Well, the Cubs just continue to win. Nice to sit there in first place, right? Last night, 7-1 over Texas. White Sox gave up 12 to the Mariners last night on the South Side. All right, Cubs and Rangers again this afternoon in Texas. 6:05 first pitch this evening. White Sox continue with Seattle at Wrigley Field. 6:10 is when that game will start.

0: Philadelphia, August 1st. You in? Getting you there for free airfare, hotel, and tickets to the show. Yeah, we think your summer just leveled up.
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0: 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It's Morgan Wallen times two. 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

I got to tell you, this song is reason enough. It's Jim, Chicagoland's Free Country, for the Morgan Wallen Times 2. 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

Midland 3 Country at 98.3 and 102.3. It's Jim, Mother's Day weekend. Not only that, tomorrow you get the bonus of it being Sunday in 2026. That means double Lon Helton's Country Countdown USA. Tomorrow morning and again tomorrow evening, 7 to 10, you get a chance to catch up with Lon. Counting down the top 30, Cody Johnson's going to be his guest. Talking about what he feels about being part of Alan Jackson's last concert in June and lots more. Only on Chicagoland 3.

0: Fatherland Free Country, 98.3 in the south and the west, 102.3 in the north. It is Jim. You know that saying, gas is costing an arm and a leg? I'm about to tip over because it's starting to take the other leg. I have seen it anywhere from about $4.56 to almost $5.11 a gallon. If you're finding it cheaper anywhere in Chicagoland, please share on our socials to help everybody out at Free Country Chicago, all right? I'll also help you out by getting you into Tinley Park next weekend for a cool event with Parker McCollum and Kid Rock. We got lawn seats up for grabs, 3 and 5 after keywords, all this Mother's Day weekend. And somebody's getting upgraded to premium pavilion seats with a chance to go backstage and meet Kid Rock. I'll do that for you in about 10 minutes.
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more bad airline news to follow up on Spirit going out of business last week. Hey, it's Jim, Chicagoland's free country. 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One more step towards airlines being more like mass transit.

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Chicagoland's Free Country, it's Jim. I'm talking about Apple has agreed to settle a class action lawsuit about the iPhone. $250 million settlement. They were accused of marketing Apple intelligence technologies that did not exist. So if you bought an iPhone between June of 2024 or March of 2025, you may be eligible. Ready? For $95. Yeah, out of $250 million. 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

Mother's Day weekend, celebrating country moms with their music at the top and bottom of every hour, plus trying to get you backstage with Kid Rock at the Parker McCollum Show. Tickets every hour today and tomorrow, free at 5 after. All right, it's Drew. Hope you're having a great weekend. Thanks for checking in.

Chicagoland's Free Country. My name's Jim Ryan. Tomorrow we celebrate Mother's Day 2026. And then Monday we celebrate you getting to Philadelphia. Why? It's Morgan Wallen times two. What's going to happen? Drew at 720 is going to tell you what hour later in the day you're listening for back-to-back Morgan Wallen. And when you hear those, you'll get a keyword to enter for a chance to go to Philadelphia Airfare Hotel and tickets to see Morgan and Ella. That show's going to be in August on the 1st. 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

0: on Chicagoland's Free Country at 98.3 in the south and the west, 102.3 in the north. Hey, it's Jim Ryan. Enjoy the rest of this Saturday and be sure to have a terrific Mother's Day. Happy Mother's Day to all the moms. I will catch up with you tomorrow afternoon. Leah is about to jump in here. She's got more keywords, 3 and 5 after, to get you in to Parker McCollum along with Kid Rock at the Credit Union One Amphitheater in Tinley Park next weekend.
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1: Saturday afternoon, and it's just a good mood kind of day. I'm Leah. 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Let's make it better. 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

reminder, Mother's Day is tomorrow. And guys, just want to let you know, dads are probably going to get it wrong on Mother's Day anyway. 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

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Hi, it's Drew. Hope you're having a great weekend. 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
1: How's your weekend going? 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I'm Leah, Chicagoland's Free Country. 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
1: 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Co Wetzel giving us his sixth album next month. It's called The Night Champion. It is a continuation of Nine Lives from that record to now. 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And Kenny just gave us a brand new song. It's called Carry On. Here's a clip.

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0: is making a comeback. I may even start eating cereal again. For the first time in more than a decade, Kellogg's is bringing back cereal box toys. That's right. You heard it. It is the sensation from our childhood making a comeback. First batch already in stores. For now, it sounds like it's a limited time thing. It's all tied to the upcoming Toy Story movie, which I can't believe we're on Toy Story 5. That comes out next month. I'm Leah. Hope you're having a great weekend here at Chicagoland's Free Country. I have another keyword on the way. We are sending you to go see Parker McCollum next week. Going to be in Tinley Park with Kid Rock. Don't go anywhere.
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1: Parks are packed, patios filling up. Everyone's just trying to soak in this nice weather weekend. I'm Leah. Hope you're enjoying it. It is Chicagoland's free country. Fingers crossed we have the same kind of weekend. Next weekend, Tinley Park is where you're going to be. Parker McCollum coming with Kid Rock. Your tickets right now, free at 5 after. That keyword is sweet. How sweet would it be to go backstage, hang with Kid Rock before the show? Yeah, that is an upgrade that we have for you here. Premium pavilion seats, along with that meet and greet, will upgrade one lucky winner for that. Text in sweet, though, now to 800-593-3SWEET.

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Morgan Wallen is an Ella fella. That is what they call her male fan base. They are known as the Ella's fellas, and she even sells merch for them. I just think these two would be an absolute power couple. It's Morgan Wallen with Ella Langley. 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

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We love you, Mom.

turns out Luke Combs and I have a lot in common. I mean, I'm not an artist or a musician. I'm not famous and I'm not worth any money. But I also left college with around 20 credits shy of getting my degree. It's Leah here on Chicagoland's Free Country. I also have OCD and I'm very outspoken about that, like Luke Combs is. Well, now he finally got his diploma. He made up for it Thursday when he returned to his alma mater. He received an honorary degree, though. I guess he was studying criminal justice. This honorary degree is in music. I don't have a musical bone in

0: 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Everybody at
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of country music, Lauren Elena being one of those. Happy early Mother's Day to all the moms out there. I'm Leah. Hope you're enjoying your weekend. Here it is, Chicagoland's free country. And speaking of Lauren, she's coming to town this summer. Eric Church is coming to town this summer. So many shows. So little time. How do you keep up with it? We got you. 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

Happy Mother's Day weekend, celebrating country moms with their music at the top and bottom of every hour, plus trying to get you backstage with Kid Rock at the Parker McCollum Show. 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Hi, it's Drew. Hope you're having a great weekend. Thanks for checking into Free Country.

to me last summer, and it's happening again this summer. I'm going to be out of town when Morgan Wallen's in town. If that is also your issue, what if we sent you out of town? What if we were to send you to Philly August 1st and pay for your airfare, hotel, and give you tickets for Morgan Wallen and Ella Langley? That is what gets started here Monday morning, 7:20, Morgan times 2. 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Our new on the record artist, it's Chase Matthew now.

Chicagoland means. It's 38 in the morning, 70 in the afternoon. And we act like that's completely normal. Because it is. Free Country.

0: have to share with you what I think is the cutest thing. My husband, not so much. Leah here on your Saturday at Chicagoland's Free Country. So we have three kids. The two oldest are boys, a 19-year-old who has had a girlfriend for a while. She comes home from school this weekend, so excited to have her home for the summer. And then our 11-year-old who has his first girlfriend, who has never shown interest in a girl, but he's got a girlfriend. And she showed me their lock screen the other day. She has a Spider-Girl wallpaper. He has Spider-Man, and they're half hearts. And when you put them next to each other, they make a whole heart. Young love is the sweetest, ain't it? Free at 5 after. We are sending you to Tinley Park, going to see Parker McCollum, maybe even going backstage, meeting him and Kid Rock. Don't go anywhere.
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1: What's today's vibe? 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I'm Leah. 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How would you like to go to Tinley Park? 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

moms in your life this weekend, let's take a moment to recognize the best moms on TV. Of course, there's a ranking out there. And while I don't disagree with the number one, I think number two should have been number one. Moira Rose, do not let the bastards get you down. That is a phrase that I live by. But Kitty Foreman from That 70s Show, she took first. It's all right. Kitty's great, too. Last

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Tickets every hour today and tomorrow, free at 5 after. Hi, it's Drew. Hope you're having a great weekend. Thanks for checking in to Free Country.

You know, we have the biggest party in Chicagoland every Saturday night, 7 o'clock. Join B-Dub. He is hanging with Stella Lefty tonight. And if you don't know who that is, well, hear her now. New now. Boston on Chicagoland's Free Country. On a

It's a continuation of Nine Lives from that record to now. He says you don't go from kids playing for beer to headlining Red Rocks, arenas all over the country, partying and trying to make sense of it all and not shift. And Kenny just gave us a brand new song. It's called Carry On. Here's a clip. Carry

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Miranda Lambert doesn't have any biological children of her own. She is a mom of country music. She's a stepmom to her husband's son, and we celebrate all moms this weekend here. I'm Leah. It's Chicagoland's free country. So yes, dog moms, cat moms, stepmoms, all of the moms, enjoy your weekend.

when you first hear a song, you have to listen to it a couple times before you can actually enjoy it. That did not happen to me with this one. Brand new, Kenny Chesney. Dare I say this is going to be the song of the summer? It's a complete smash. And the lyrics are something to live by. Here's Carry On Chicagoland's Free Country.

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0: right, that does it for me. I'm out of here. I'm actually headed to a baseball tournament, so I have no idea what my day looks like for Mother's Day tomorrow until all of the games are over with today. I'm Leah. Have a great weekend. And remember, if your kids have activities this weekend, anytime I tell somebody that my kid has something going on a holiday weekend, they're like, well, that's not cool. No, I would give anything to go back to the ballpark and watch my oldest play. It all goes by way too fast. So my point is, enjoy it. Laura is on the way next. She has another free at 5 after keyword for you. Going to see Parker McCollum next week, Tinley Park. Bye.
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Hi, it's Drew. Hope you're having a great weekend. Thanks for checking in to Free Country. Well,

every country one day away from Mother's Day, and the average cost that people spend on Mother's Day gifts? $284. Yeah, well, when you consider inflation, that's about the cost of two boxes of chocolate. Oh, no.

Chicagoland means somebody's grilling, somebody's golfing, and your neighbor definitely just put shorts on way too early. Free country. Baby.

0: 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Hey, it's Laura. Parker McCollum playing Tinley Park next Saturday along with Kid Rock, and we want you to be in the crowd. And you definitely want to be texting in to win, because we are going to upgrade one grand prize winner to pavilion seats. 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

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Hope you're having a great weekend. 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

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Don't tell on me.

0: Morgan Wallen on Chicagoland's Free Country at 98.3 and 102.3. Have you heard about our flyaway to Philly to see him? Hey, it's Laura. Yeah, we are flying you to Philly to see Morgan Wallen and Ella Langley. We're covering airfare, hotel, and two tickets to the show. 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Coming up at 5 after, tickets to see Parker McCollum in Tinley Park next weekend, plus a shot to upgrade to go backstage.
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Got a request for the new one from Luke Combs. New now from him. It's Be By You.

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1: Hi, everybody. 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

0: 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Hey, it's Laura Megan Maroney coming to the United Center June 2nd. We want you in the crowd, surrounded by 20,000 other Megan Maroney fans singing along. It's going to be a blast. 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And speaking of free, I've got Parker McCollum tickets. He's playing Tinley Park next weekend with Kid Rock. Another keyword coming up at 6:05.
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one you thought? You couldn't get a more summery song than that one from Kenny Chesney. He goes and releases his brand new one. It's his first new song in over 2 years, and we're going to play that for you coming up before 7 o'clock tonight. Speaking of new, our on-the-record artist this month, Chase Matthew. New now. It's Holding It Down.

land means. 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

Happy Mother's Day weekend, celebrating country moms with their music at the top and bottom of every hour, plus trying to get you backstage with Kid Rock at the Parker McCollum Show. 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Hi, it's Drew. Hope you're having a great weekend. 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

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Hey, it's Laura. And remember, moms come in all different shapes and sizes. How about those fur baby moms? Today is National Dog Mom Day. Well, that's the way to go. That's the way to be a mom. You still have to clean up after them, but they don't talk back at you.

0: Hannah, Leah, B-Dub, and me. 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

been over 2 years since we've had new music from Kenny Chesney. Guess what? We've got the song for you. I'm going to play it for you in just a few minutes on Free Country. Stick around.

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heading home on 65 somewhere around Kentucky. And the CB rang for the bobtail rig, it's rolling on like thunder. Well, I answered him and he asked me, aren't you from out in Tulsa? No, but you might have seen me there, just dropped the load.

0: 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Hey, it's Laura Parker McCollum playing Tinley Park next Saturday with Kid Rock. You want to be there? Maybe you want to go backstage? Sounds pretty good, right? All weekend long, it's our Backstage Ultimate Upgrade Experience. So you can be at the show, plus maybe go backstage, maybe get some free merch, maybe get upgraded to pavilion seats. How does that sound? Be listening for these keywords, free at 5 after all day tomorrow. Your first one coming up at 10:05. I'm Laura. Be kind to animals. Stick around for B-Dub's Saturday Night. Coming up next, he's got Stella Lefty in studio with him.
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2: 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Cole Wetzel giving us his sixth album next month. It's called The Night Champion. It is a continuation of nine lives from that record to now. He says you don't go from kids playing for beer to headlining Red Rocks, arenas all over the country, partying and trying to make sense of it all and not shift. And Kenny just gave us a brand new song. It's called Carry On. Here's a clip.

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